resident 17-year-old I be today. Yes, sir. 117-year-old. Well, Satan, this be a nice night for one of our cheerful little bedtime stories, yes? Oh, Satan's got a yarn to fit just such a night as this. Satan, tell everyone to douse their lights.

0: and living with me here in Norway, I told him about witches too, so that he would always be aware.
1: Who is it?
2: Witches.
3: Grandma's been telling me about witches, Mom.
4: Erica, come in.
2: Needs more Eye of Newt. You always want more Eye of Newt. If it were up to you, the brew would be nothing but newt eyes.
5: What makes her dangerous is the fact that she doesn't look dangerous. You can never be sure if it's a witch you're looking at or a kind lady.
2: Well, look who's here. If I knew you were coming, I'd have baked a cake. What a day! They found out I was a witch, so I had to leave my family. Really?
5: Real witches dress in ordinary clothes and look very much like ordinary women. They live in ordinary houses and they work in ordinary jobs.
1: We shouldn't fear the witches, Maud. We're both 35. We've already gone way past our life expectancy.
5: Every country in the world has witches.
6: I've heard that witches come to your house and take your children away to eat them.
2: Eat their children? Geez, we were just gonna swipe their shoes. But a good idea is a good idea.
6: Well, excuse me. Are you sure you ladies wouldn't prefer some gingerbread children instead?
2: What did you get?
3: Candied apple.
2: I got a caramel con. You know, scaring people into giving us treats is fun. We should do this every year.

0: You wanted to see me. Here I am.
1: How now, you secret black and midnight hags?
0: I've been expecting you.
1: What is it you do?
2: A deed without a name.
0: Why have all your relationships failed, do you think?
1: I conjure you by that which you profess.
0: My guess is that though you like to think you revel in women's company, in reality, in the long run, are just a bit too, well, scary.
1: Huh? Answer me. Though you untie the winds and let them fight against the churches, though the yeasty waves confound and swallow navigation up, though bladed corn be lodged and trees blown down, though palaces and pyramids do slope their heads to their foundations, though the treasure of nature's germens tumble altogether, even till destruction sicken. Answer me. Do what I ask.
3: You said it was an accident.
4: A very unpleasant accident.

0: Play the man, Master Ridley. We shall this day light such a candle by God's grace as I trust shall never be put out.
1: Where are the books?
0: If you didn't know that, you wouldn't be here.
2: Upstairs. Montag, you stay here.

0: the most important thing you should know about real witches is this.
1: Many plants have special properties, you know. I could blend some together in a way that could help you, for example.
2: Thrice the brinded Cass hath mewed.
3: Me?
2: Thrice.
1: Your deep melancholy.
2: And once the hedge could rhyme.
4: Harpy a cried.
1: This time?
2: This time.
1: Your sense of loss. Loneliness. Confusion, your hurt, your anger. You also share these feelings. Lonely, separate, isolated. You need...
5: Round about.
1: Your need. Love.
6: Ah, Erica. How do you like my new painting?
7: Lovely
6: scenes,
7: Papa.
6: Go to Larson's and buy a liter of milk.
7: Yeah, Papa.
6: Come straight home.
2: In the poisoned entrails throw, told that under cool stone, days and nights as 31, sweltered venom, sleeping god, boil our fast in the charmed pot.
8: Double, toil and trouble, in the cauldron boil,
2: in the cauldron boil,
8: I of you,
2: trouble, double, toil and trouble,
8: from,
2: fire,
8: bubble,
2: rule of battle,
8: bubble,
2: town of
8: double,
2: trouble,
8: toil and trouble,
2: I
8: dare
2: spot, fire,

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0: Open locks, whoever knocks.

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It was as if though he had seen a ghost. His face was all twisted up as he walked towards the painting behind me. There, as if it always had been there, was Erika, locked in the painting, gazing at us. But the peculiar thing was that little Erika kept on changing her position in the picture. So one day she'd be feeding the ducks, and the next day she'd be inside the farmhouse, looking out of a window. She was always just a figure, motionless in the painting. As the years went by, Erika grew older too. And only 5 or 6 years ago, the old woman that Erika had become, bent and frail in the painting, began to disappear. Until one morning, she was gone.

0: It's a symbolic figure. It's a very ancient image. He's a symbol of regeneration.
1: The Green Man.
0: Yes, that's right.
1: I dreamt about him. I was trying to run away and he scooped me up in his arms, I suppose, and held me in the air. No, just the opposite. I felt quite peaceful. And then, I saw this.

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1: Seen before death, yes. I looked it up.
0: He also presages rebirth. Renewal. The triumph of spring over winter.

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1: Man.
0: Say if thou'd rather hear it from our mouths. Or from our masters.
3: Call them.

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2: Macbeth. 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

0: another, more potent than the first.
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0: 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For none of woman born shall harm Macbeth.
2: Yet my heart throbs to know one thing. Tell me if your art can tell so much. Shall Banquo's issue ever reign in this kingdom?
0: Seek to know no more.
2: I will be satisfied.
0: Seek to know no more.
2: Deny me this, and an eternal curse fall on you.

0: How'd you get up there?
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2: We are one, one with the green, betwixt and between, unseen.
0: Magical.
3: When shall we three meet again? In thunder, lightning, or in rain?
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Hello and welcome along. It's FSK Hamburg you're listening to, and this is Leo Gilbert, a DJ from Dandelion Radio in the UK, with my monthly show. It goes out on the fourth Friday of every month. Welcome along. Got 2 hours of music for you from around the world, and I hope you enjoy listening to all of it, or at least some of it. First up was Maxime Denuc with La Paloma from her album Club Imperial on Light Years Record, and this is bang up to date. It came out just a few days ago on the 11th of this month. Here now is Tommy Barlow. Bill is dead.

So that fascinating sound was Vestal and Ray Borneo. It's the title track of their album T'as Encore Trop Parlé, which came out also in September, just a few days ago. Petrol Chips is the name of the label, and before that, Tommy Barlow, the single, I think it's his second recent single, Bill Is Dead, released jointly by Tommy himself, working in collaboration with Young Records. Here now is Black Doldrums with Repetition.

Grace Cummings with possibly my favorite voice of the moment, just really awe-inspiringly wonderful. Grace Cummings with Fake from her album Blood Horse, which came out last month, August, on ATO Records. And before that, a forthcoming album. The album will be called Repetition Compulsion, and I played you the tune Repetition, at the band being Black Doldrums, and that will be, as I say, coming out in November on Fuzz Club Records. Now, an album came out in July is Role Model Hermit, and it's by Mary in the Junkyard. This is the track Thou Shalt Sprout.

I do love the music of Dylan Henna. He is just amazing, isn't he? And this is a project he's got to release a new tune every month from one birthday till the next. And this tune is called I'm Writing a New Song Every Month from One Birthday Till the Next, the July version. And all of those will be coming out on Phantom Limb. I don't need to tell you when that one's released, I hope. And also from July, well, I guess I have just told you, Mary in the Junkyard, a really great album. It's very popular, and so normally I don't play particularly popular things because I like to play you things you wouldn't have heard elsewhere otherwise, but this is a really good album, popular or not. So there it is, Thou Shalt Sprout, a very dark tale. I'm not sure if you're following the lyrics of that one, but very dark. And the album is called Role Model Hermit. It came out on AMF Records. Another very intriguing tune for you here, Kai Wiston, A Swing Bound by Crimson Ropes.

from Wales. That was Datblygu with Dwni Wawr from the album Tadwalad Ap Ap on Recordiau Nawr Records. Came out in July, as a lot of the tunes I'm playing to you this month do seem to be from July, including the one before that, Kai Wiston, A Swing Bound by Crimson Ropes, from his album The Elder, self-released. Now, another July tune, Standing on the Corner is the name of the band, and this is Splitting Moonlight.

absolutely dreamy, wasn't it? Lucene is the name of the artist, and I've been listening to some of the other tracks from the album just earlier on today, and it is a fantastic album, really excellent tunes. Lucene with Intruder from the album Melting Days, released just last month in August on Ghostly International Records. Go out and buy it. And before that, Standing on the Corner with... It's part of a single. The single's overall title is Mr. Postman Wait, and that was Splitting Moonlight, released on XL Records. Another fairly popular band, but yeah, so what if it's really good? I will play it. This is Chanel Beads with Song for the Messenger.

Wasn't that just a fascinating and fantastic tune? That was Nuhara from Sicily. Just to let you know, they are Michele Piccioni, Federico Pipia, and Gabriele Mbazza. Nuhara, the name of the band, and the song was Oraku, in brackets, Cantu Ri Salinei, or something similar, on the album, Rama, on Panico Records. And before that, Chanel Beads from the album Your Day Will Come. That was Song for the Messenger, and that was a June release on Jaguar Records. Now, here is Hi-Sci, Words We Choose.

the very wonderful, almost unbeatably wonderful Arab Strap. They just, I know they were away for a long time, but they come back as if they clearly have as much energy and creativity as they ever had. Fantastic tune, Glamour Magic, from their album released earlier on this month on Rock Action Records. The album is called Half Told Tales. Very well worth investigating the whole album, as all their albums are, actually. And before that, another July tune. It was High Psy. The album is called Once Bend, released on Joyful Noise in collaboration with High Psy themselves. And the tune I played you was Words We Choose. And it featured Max Jaff, presumably on vocals. Now, here's another enigmatic one for you. The band is One Must Forget. And the tune is Pillars of Shame.

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1: Like good mother lizard. In a boat like. Monday studio, start of the week. Jump up, up from his sleep. 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What's a collective known for cable ties on the monitor? If a boy violate the thing, tell him meet me in the corridor. AC, cold, blizzard. Scrub, cut, scissors. Day one, looking like wizard. In a boat like good mother lizard.
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1: 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In a boat like good mother lizard.
0: Good mother.
1: Like good mother lizard. In a boat like good mother lizard. AC, cold, blizzard. Scrub, cut, scissors. Day one, looking like wizard. In a boat like good mother lizard.
0: Good mother.
1: Like good mother lizard. In a boat like good mother lizard.
0: Good mother.
1: Like good mother lizard. In a boat like good mother lizard. Monday studio, start of the week. Jump up, up from sleep. Sip a little, little fenugreek. Put the shoes, shoes on my feet. What's the collective known for cable ties on the monitor? If a fool touch the speaker box, tell him meet me in the corridor. Send him back to Florida. One uncle.
2: One uncle.
1: Could never betray.
2: Could never betray.
1: Uncle plus G equal Uncle G.

No, I have absolutely no idea what that was all about. Something about getting your hair cut? Well, if you've ever seen a picture of me, you know I'm not really someone who knows much about getting hair cut. That was Uncle G and Gavsborg with the tune Good Mother Lizard, and it featured Aunt Issy Don and Uncle Marco. It's a single released on Equinox Records, came out in June, and before that, also from June, One Must Forget by Pillars of Shame, title track from their album, released on Ant Zen Records. Now, coming up is one of my favourite tunes of the moment, just irresistible. If you're sitting down, then get up and move around the room while you're dancing around to this one. This is Nicky Nair with 100.

0: So that was Al Wootton and Irene Bianco from the album Rope. I played you the tune Handle, and that was released last month on Trool Records, also from August. The really exciting sounds of Nicky Nair from the EP The Sick Dimension. And it's only four tracks, I think, on the EP. They're all great. I think I'll try to play another one for you next month. That was 100, the one I played for you just now. And DH2 is the name of the label. Now, this is Markios with 6/10.
1: 7 years, I've kept working hard and learning new things. I know this might be my last chance.

That was Reka Cesaire and Radwan Ghazi Mune with Sitter from the album Le Révélateur on the label Asadun Alay, and that came out in July. Also from July before that was Marcios with 6/10 or 6 out of 10, a single on Jove M. Deus Records. So the Deus is spelt with a dollar sign as the S. Here now is Oopsie Daisies with Band from Portland.

on the basis of that song alone, I hope you can understand why that is one of my favourite albums of the year. Really fantastic album called Fata Morgana, and it's by Lutrain, L'Rain. Really great album. Soulless Cycle. I think I've played more than one tune already from that, but I might well continue to play some because it's just fantastic from beginning to end. The album is released on Mexican Summer Records, and it came out only last month. So maybe I haven't played any tunes from it before. Who knows? I've completely lost track of everything. And before that, Oopsie Daisies on Metal Postcard Records, and that came out in May of this year. The EP is called Hags, and the tune, Band from Portland. I've just realised that I've not told you for a long, long, long time now who it is you're listening to. My name is Leo Gilbert. I am a DJ with Dandelion Radio in the UK, and you're listening to my September show for FSK Hamburg. All of the shows that I make for Dandelion Radio and for FSK Hamburg all can be found on Mixcloud. So just search for Leo Gilbert, Dandelion, FSK. You'll find all of them to listen to forever, really, to your heart's delight. 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

a prime slice of shoegaze, I think we all agree. That was Frisbees in the Fog with Porth, P-O-R-T-H, a single on Lavender Sweep Records, which came out last month. And before that, Wireworms, a single, True Thomas on Cruel Nature Records, one of my very, very, very favourite labels. And that came out in June. And that brings me to the end of this month's show. Now, I didn't tell you while I was recording it, but I have been using a very radical new method for recording the show, so I hope it all works out well. No, it doesn't involve AI, if you're wondering that. So let's see how it all works out in the end. I hope it hasn't affected anything and maybe enhanced your listening pleasure in a way that you maybe not it wouldn't even detect. Let's see. You have been listening for the last 2 hours to Leo Gilbert from Dandelion Radio in the UK, and this is FSK Hamburg. The final tune, one of my favourite electro bands. This is Istanbul Hippodrome with God Black Pool from their August album, Fake the Fun. Thanks again for listening, and I will see you next month. Bye-bye for now.

And this next one is for my pal Hamish, who went for a job today and didn't get it, and he said, would I please play something that was terrifically angry? Well, this track, which is by Polydor and Vedette Jazz, is called Bolingo Yamasika Mabe, and it translates as, would-be employer, I urinate in your teacup.

That was 8 weeks in May by the Orange Street Boys. Keep that dial locked to 66.6 Hellfire with yours truly, Radio Raheem. Next up, a song like no other. Listen to this.

ain't afraid of no man here. I don't go looking for trouble. I speak my mind, I've got no fear. Tell me you understand.

0: if you look back at these classic Virgin Steel albums, do you see these albums differently today than you did when they were originally released? And how important are they in your back catalogue today?
1: I view them much like I did when they first showed up out in the ether there. I love all three of them. They're deeply entrenched in the Virgin Steel situation. I think they were milestones when we originally did them. The thing about Life Among the Ruins was it was kind of like that sort of set the stage for the marriage, because we had done all this sort of bombastic heavy metal barbaric romantic stuff, and then we got into more of the bluesy side of Virgin Steel, and that record was like an explosion of that. And after having done that, we were like, all right, now we want to actually really go the other way and really light out for the territories and expand what we had done on records like Noble Savage and Age of Consent. So that was like, it was good to like get that out of our system and then go forth with the Marriage 1 and Marriage 2 records and just see how far we could take that side of things.
0: Okay, you have mentioned it. Life Among the Ruins is quite different than the two epic, The Marriage of in Heaven and Hell albums that followed. Was that contrast intended? And what were the reasons for that? Is it just to be different, or what were the influences of that time?
1: It was intentional, because that's what we were doing at the time. You know, those were the songs that I had written and the songs that I'd written with Edward, and where we were as the group. We were, I think, exploring our early roots in the music we liked, like Led Zeppelin. And I've always been a real blues guy. I love Howlin' Wolf, Muddy Waters, and all of that. And first thing that we did was a thing called Snakeskin Rudiman, which is pretty much just straight up, you know, blues, but there are some other little bits in there. And then that snowballed into things like Sex, Religion, Machine, I Dress in Black, et cetera, et cetera, et cetera. And that's what we were doing, and that's what we were performing on stage in the U.S. And then we went into the studio and said, all right, let's, what do we got? This is what we got, so let's do it. So yeah, it was pretty much a plan. That's what it would be. And we never like to stay in one direction only. You know, that is a big part of what makes Virgin Steel Virgin Steel, that kind of epic blues thing. And if you've had an ear for it, it was there all along from the first album, and it's been there up through everything. Maybe not so much on some of the later records, but on things like it's reared its head again on things like Nocturnes of Hellfire and Damnation, and also some of the stuff that was on the Ghost Harvest record. So, you know, we go back to that now and again.
0: And the new Life Among the Ruins edition contains an amount of previously unreleased material. So what can you tell us about the story behind these recordings? Where did these songs come from?
1: There are several straight up live acoustic things that we did, just Edward and I, just one voice, one guitar, and it's not multi-track, it's all straight up stereo live, you know, a couple of mics that were in the room and that's it. So it really is absolutely live. You couldn't do anything. If you made a mistake, it's on there. You know, it is what it is. And then there are some other tracks like When the Levee Breaks, which is a Zeppelin track, Led Zeppelin with Memphis Minnie blues track. That we really liked, so we did that one. And another song I had written with a friend of mine who's actually playing live with us, my friend Lynn Marie Del Mato. She comes on stage, plays with us. Track called My Morning Clothes, which kind of is like, it's like a throwback in a way to songs like I Dress in Black, or whatever. So it's meant to bring that idea forward with something new. So that's, we did Sympathy for the Devil, Rolling Stones. So it's all in that vein. Was that, what are we going to do to keep the mood of that album but bring it forward? And we even you know, try to drag that theme on. We did Wild Thing, and in the song Wild Thing, I wrote two additional pieces. You know, I never like to just do an exact rendition of something. It's always going to be treated as if, you know, we had written it or I had written it, you know. Keep things fresh that way. And on The Marriage, there are two live tracks. I believe they were from German dates. And then there's a thing called Sword of Damocles, which I wrote with a friend of mine named Ed Warren. It's a cool track. And what else is on there? There's a classical kind of acoustic guitar thing that we had done during the making of Marriage 1 and 2, but we didn't use it. It was something Edward was fooling around with and forgot about. And then when I resurrected those tapes, I was like, This is interesting. And he had a bunch of different takes of that. So I went through that and organized that for him and put that out.
0: Das war ein Ausschnitt aus einem Interview mit David DeFies, dem Mastermind der US-amerikanischen Metalband Virgin Steel. Also er meinte, dass die drei Alben Live Among the Ruins und The Marriage of Heaven and Hell Part 1 und Part 2 Meilensteine in der Geschichte von Virgin Steel sind. Er findet sie immer noch stark. Mit Live Among the Ruins haben sie sich bewusst von der bombastischen Heavy-Metal-Stilistik der vorhergehenden Alben abgesetzt und eine eher am Blues orientierte Seite von sich gezeigt. 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
1: Yeah. 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
0: But I don't care too much for money. Money cannot buy me love.
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1: Well, then, say you don't need no diamond ring. I'll be satisfied. 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
0: But, you see, I just don't care too much for money. Money cannot buy me love.
1: I see. Well, good night.
0: Balls.
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Welcome back to Maximum Rock and Roll Radio. I'm your host, Kerry Allen, and I'm so glad to be back with you this week as this week's host. And yeah, we got a lot of new stuff we're going to be playing this week on Maximum Rock and Roll. A lot of garagey stuff, a little bit of punk rock, mainly noisy. So that's where we're heading. That's where we're heading this week on Maximum Rock and Roll Radio. So glad you could join us. And that was Drew the Drifter off his latest album. That was True Conspiracy was the name of the song. And the album, let me pull that up real quick. That was The Member is the name of that album. And Drew puts out an album about once a month. So keep track of Drew there. And he's got plenty of music to listen to, a lot of great stuff. So keep track with Drew the Drifter from Nashville, Tennessee. Again, that was The True Conspiracy off his latest album. Just released this month, The Member. So yeah, we got a lot of great stuff to get to. Hey, and keep your eyes peeled of things changing here at Maximum Rock and Roll. A lot of new stuff coming down the pipeline in terms of radio, in terms of just a lot of great new stuff coming along. So yeah, make sure you're following us on all the good stuff there, and keep track of everything Maximum Rock and Roll. 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Here's Lack with Kids with Kalashnikovs.

This is your first block here on Maximum Rock and Roll Radio. Let's go through what we just heard in that first block there. That was Paul Soldier with Invisible Me. Before Paul Soldier was Upper Wilds with Death Song Number 3. Really cool tune. Before Upper Wilds was Bleeding Blizzard with the song Resurrection from Japan. Before Bleeding Blizzard was Unity in the song Duck. And then we started that block with Lack and the song Kids with Kalashnikovs. Thank you again for so much for joining Maximum Rock and Roll Radio this week. And we're going to keep it rolling with some great great new stuff. Mainly new stuff, anyways. Released within the last, since the last time I was here, about 6 weeks ago. So let's keep it rolling. Here's General Goop and the Grease Army with Comrade Sniper.

And there's your second block right here on Maximum Rock and Roll Radio this week. That's a girl that we just heard there. That was Cava M42. Before Cava was Plum with Deja Vu, not to be confused with the Plum of 1990s contemporary Christian variety. Before Plum was Animal Panic, and Hurricane Touchdown was the name of that song. And we started that block with General Goop and the Grease Army with Comrade Sniper. Really great stuff, and we are over halfway past the halfway point, and we're half past the show. Let me just put it that way. We're halfway in, and if I get my words right. And we got plenty more to get to, 10 more songs to get to there. So let's keep it a rolling right here on Maximum Rock and Roll Radio. I'm your host, Kerry Allen, again, and let's keep it going. Here's Sang Blue, Stand on Things.

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Again, thank you so much for joining us here, wherever you may be listening to Maximum Rock and Roll Radio on. 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And make sure you support them wherever you're listening to those stations, whichever one it may be. Long list there. So we appreciate all of them. We appreciate all of you for tuning in to Maximum Rock and Roll Radio. We play the best of underground punk scene. So that was Mallory Hawk, the song Danger. Before Mallory Hawk was the Willful Boys with A Watched Pot. Before the Willful Boys was an exception to one of our new releases. That was the Spanish Candles, and that song was Camp Girls. And we started that block with Sang Blue with Stand On Things. And we're getting into our last block here on Maximum Rock and Roll Radio. Can't believe it. Yeah, we're almost done. So let's keep it going. Here's some boys from Eastern Kentucky. Buzzhound, this song is Revelation. Let's go.

And that's going to do it for us here on Maxon Rock and Roll Radio this week. So glad you could join us again. Let's go through what we just heard in that last block. That was Ruckus with Talk Ain't Cheap Enough. Before Ruckus was Electric Prawns 2 with Promageddon. Before Electric Prawns 2 was Ocracy with All You Get. And before Ocracy was Buzzhound with the song Revelation. Really great stuff. And that's going to do it for us here. So glad you could join me again. My name is Kerry Allen. I'm your host this week. And it's time for credits. So let's get into it here. 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I appreciate you guys. We got one more to get to, and this is Necra and the song Risk Factor. I will catch you all in about 6 weeks, but please stay tuned. We have some great DJs coming up in the following weeks. So I appreciate it. Thanks a lot. Catch you next time on Maximum Rock and Roll Radio.

0: all the way from California to tell you something. It's time to topple some idols. Take a good thing when it comes and quit trying to reciprocate. Those that arrive from the West bear a welcome gift of oranges. But when the Easterners return to visit, who wants the bushel of corn cob to bring with them? Take a good thing when it comes and quit trying to reciprocate. California oranges. Life. Fruitfulness. The bounty. Life. Fruitfulness. The bounty. Life. Fruitfulness. The bounty. Life. Fruitfulness. The bounty. Life. Fruitfulness. The bounty. The bounty.
1: Yes.
0: The bounty.
1: Life. Fruitfulness. Yes. Life. The bounty. Fruitfulness. Yes.
0: This is a cave where it does seem natural and proper to eulogize.
1: Life.
0: It being underground.
1: The bounty.
0: Like a crypt.
1: Fruitfulness.
0: So it is right.
1: Yes.
0: Then.
1: Life.
0: To dwell upon the deaths of those above.
1: Fruitfulness.
0: With somber and death-like thoughts. Mastery over this place.
1: Life.
0: The poetic names and locales surrounding it bring respite to the worried mind.
1: Yonkers.
0: The free and easy flow of the picturesque
1: Soho
0: is a balm to the forest thoughts of the afterlife.
1: Chelsea.
0: And to the tears and misgivings which accompany them.
1: Harlem.
0: The airy flights of emotion,
1: no,
0: which come from pairing word to object,
1: tube,
0: are a more beautiful and apt analogy,
1: curtain,
0: for the release, the unbridled ecstasy of soul unfettered from master flesh,
1: chair,
0: let the fancy roam,
1: floor,
0: fill the dark pit with the resonances of color and poetry.
1: Ceiling.
0: They wash and echo from zones where despair once used to dwell.
1: Rope.
0: Used to dwell because this is now a celebration.
1: Tube.
0: Though a subdued and respectful one.
1: Floor.
0: Where the sound of water drip and air flow replace the brazen and loud hilarity of unreflexive mirth.
1: Wall.
0: Let the color and silence sink in. Show respect.

and expose the frail white thing to the light. Not only is one eye missing, they're both missing. Missing since birth and painfully light sensitive. So sensitive, they can detect the minutest shifts in value. And that which posits, positions itself at the top. So this tonal scale is crowned with albino. The ascending scale of white supremacy. It ascends from the darker values to the lightest. And each of the four major color shifts has been paired with a corresponding bodily fluid. Black. With feces, red with blood, yellow with urine, and white with pus. A totem pole of the four races whose zenith is infection. Yeah, these components of its totality, like juices of the fruit, and that which is damp strives for the wetness of the cave, like words strive for the wetness of the mouth.

0: celebration, sling the blood around.
1: We are painting posters.
2: I grind my brush into the paper until a hole is formed.
1: We are painting posters and cutting banners out of felt.
2: Sister Mary Corita is our model, and we are so glad that she has finally left the convent.
1: She's non-denominational now, at the service of the people.
2: Why, even the United States government has issued a stamp with her design on it.
1: It says love in the dribbling paint of populism.
2: A 22-cent manifesto on the separation of church and state has just been released.
1: Oh, happy day. The philatelists have been waiting for this. Raise the banner high. Lent fingers, lint filled, cut felt. Oh, feel it. Ecstasy accompanies the act of creation, especially when the canvas is the human body. Take it to the stage.

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0: stand here. 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And I don't know if that's the proper sort of thing for you to wear.
1: Mother, please, I'd rather do it myself.

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The word that flowed from their mouth and became me now congeals in my mouth into a wad and is flung back. I disavow ownership and take on a stage name. And once the name given you by society has been tossed off, well, the leash that binds you to society is severed. Porn queen I am now. Free. Free to perform what once were socially unacceptable acts. Look, peoples held in bondage by your flimsy codes of etiquette, I ejaculate on you while in the throes of my sex dance. Free, free, free, free. 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Wait. 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Free, free, free, free.

0: I'm one of those guys that likes to play with dolls. Do do do do do do do do do do do do do do do. Come on, honey. Do do do do do do do do do. A doot, a doot, a doot, a do, a doot, a doot, a doot, a do. Oh, yes, I am one of those guys. And what of it? I share, listen to this. We walk together, we understand our bodies, ourselves. We in the wee small hours, a beautiful voice. We are pure, unblemished by the world. We are surrounded by a natural force field of purity. We ebb and flow with the rivers. We are the daughters of the moon, the tense, welded chain. Can relax now, can go limp. We are here to break the chains that bind our lips. Softly open and breathe the sinking of ships. We snap the weakest link gently. White and delicate
1: lips,
0: rosy, soft.
1: I sleep with soldiers to take the war out of them.
0: No, we sleep with soldiers to take the war out of them. Line up the Confederacy. The Southern train's gonna get pulled. Chugga chugga.
1: I'm going to free the slaves now.
0: No, we're going to free the slaves now, and we're doing it through the passivity of our actions. Chugga, chugga.
1: Woo, woo! I'm freeing you.
0: No, we're freeing you, and we're doing it through freeing ourselves. I'm going to free myself now. I'm going to take my pants off now and lie it right on the line. No, wait. It doesn't matter if it's a line. It doesn't matter if it's a ruler, because all the rulers have been dethroned. You can't blame it on anybody else. No more scapegoats. No more scapegoats, no. There's no more scapegoats, 'cause the whole fucking net's been weaved of Judases. The whole fucking net's been weaved of Judases.
1: And Judas.
0: Judas,
1: don't reject me now.
0: Now when I am in my weakest position. When I'm most exposed, most free, chugga, chugga.

0: What's the matter? Can't you take it? She's dishing it out. It's for free. Oh, the poor audience has so little understanding of goodness that even when you're trying to help it, it thinks it's being tortured. Poor soul. Relax. We really are trying to help. But sometimes you just have to tell a little white lie. Because the listener's just not ready for the truth. The truth, undiluted, would crush them. It has to be parceled out slowly, the truth, and even then not straight. It has to be given in the form of a parable, and yes, the lights are now descending, and worldly cares are fading away, and everyone knows that in theater what you see is really something else. It's just a lie that you choose to believe in, and hell, even all the sex in this play's only simulated. It's all just dry humping. And I don't even want you to stay for the whole thing. I'll give you the most memorable line right now, and then you can leave.
1: Yeah, what is this line? Spit it out.
0: I'll just put the head in, honey. I promise. Just the head, and Lord, if I can experience it once more, I'll never ask for it again.
1: Dream away, wet dreamer, for that's all you're gonna get is the dream. Because the lights are coming up now, and when the lights are on, nothing happens.
0: Action stops. Clinical light exposes flesh as flesh, and the dream fades away. Down it goes.

in this Sichtungszeit, in this period of shifting and searching, attention tends to focus on things previously unnoticed, things peripheral, things off to the side. But once noticed, all faith that was before dissipated can focus again on this new spot and grow strong. Oh ho! I found you now, and oh, what glances I send you now, that I am one spirit with you, and you one body with me, and one soul, you treasure of the side, you mad little thing. I devour you like food and drink to fulfillment, am mad with love, out of my mind, little wonder bees. 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Dive in and play. Every hole is sacred. Everything that was dark and hidden is now discovered, and this is cause for joy. Every depression in the topographical map has been pinpointed. Every scratch, every cut says, follow me down, follow me down. Let's get our hands into it, like Doubting Thomas's. Let's get our hands into it, like Doubting Thomas's. Back to the roots. Woo!

the most primitive people on Earth correspondingly have the most primitive musical instrument. Also, the instrument closest to the simplest schematic of a human being. It's only a tube. An alimentary canal. And when played, it musters the image of an asshole being blown into and a moan escaping from the lips. In a more complex society, metaphors have to be more obvious, however. Now the player of this horn must work it inserted down the pants of an assistant lying prostrate before him. What's the matter? Having prostrate problems, buddy? Beautiful!

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Now the meaning's as obvious as the tuba blat that accompanies the stage comedian when she bends over. Oh my God, it is Tony Fields.

universe, a pre-sound which inhabits form, and the first step toward real language is still very close to this music. The language, primal communication, the guttural bone. Truer feelings cannot be conveyed than this. Emotions,

0: attempted translation. And no matter what language is being spoken, actions are understood. If I hold out my hand, with an object, it is understood immediately to be a gift. Let me offer you now your first cigarette. I am patiently waiting for the day in which you are expelled from the Vienna Boys Choir. For the day your voice cracks. Let me help it along, my angel. Let me help it along, my favorite. Would you like a cigarette?
1: The audience hisses the stage villain.
0: Ooh.
1: The secret has been let out. And you know what happens to those that squawk, don't you? They get their squawkers broke. It's only a short road from first cigarette to

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1: Grandfather! 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
0: Like Heidi in the Alps, they blubber.
1: Grandfather! Grandfather!
0: They listen to that aged sound and apply it to the oldest, wisest person they know, the recently deceased. Oh, the strange guttural speech of the person without a larynx. It is a burping esophageal language coming up directly from the pipe. And like spring water, it is free of the contaminants of culture.

in all directions at once, all-encompassingly, a glorious sun of rainbow afro wigs, ritually bled the river of fluids, run off into tributaries of primal pigmentation. The family of man is united in these substances. Out of certain black holes in the ground come moans. There's one in Northern California, in Vallecito, called the Moaning Cavern. I'm always tempted to call the town Vasilino for obvious reasons. And like those records containing moans of pleasure, or for those less purist, moans of pleasure to a disco

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I remember my mouth felt stretched afterwards. I remember he put his tongue all along my teeth. 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

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It seemed oily. And it made a lot of water in his mouth. His mouth was very wet. I remember he tried to touch his tongue as far down in my throat as he could reach. It choked me. I couldn't swallow and I couldn't breathe.

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I remember he sucked my tongue in his mouth. 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He pushed my mouth open. 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

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It made his tongue seem like something else, except the tongue. 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

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He pulled my head down until it touched the back of my throat. I choked. It made my throat open as if nothing were between my mouth and my stomach. I felt hollow. Then he lifted my head.